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Le Rincard. Yeah. Prior to that, from Los Angeles. Los Angeles Chicano Rock and Roll is how they build themselves. The Killing Floors, the mighty Killing Floors. No Quiero Nada. A new track, a track from their new LP on SoundFlat Records. Comes in at high fidelity. They press that at 45 RPM. Oh yeah, baby, you get the high fidelity on the 12-inch blastable. Oh yeah, that's what we're doing. We are blasting out the 66 spirited blastables here tonight. On the wig out, yeah, De Kiefman from Holland. Putting My Foot Down from their new LP on SoundFlat Records. Different Worlds is the name of that. They have a number of records out over the last couple of years. Different Worlds is their latest LP on the mighty SoundFlat label. And then we start off with a couple on Outro Records. Outro from Los Angeles. Putting out the hits, baby. The Violent Minefield from the Los Angeles area. I Don't Mind from their latest LP, Distorted Portrait. That is an LP where I want to play every track from that. I could just play like the entire album, this show, and it would be fine, baby. It would be fine. Expect to hear more from them in the coming weeks. And then we start off with Ray Brandies and the Wild Goons. Something Is Wrong, a new 45 on the Outro label. And they're going to be playing here in San Diego in a couple of weeks later on in July. Check out local listings for a gig at the Tower Bar. Oh, yeah. I'm Richard Wigg, blasting out the blastables here from the Bunker Studio at the Wig Out. All right, Wig folk, so glad that you were here with me this evening. This fine Sunday evening, baby. We are here grooving out with our green pants on. Oh, yeah, baby. Oh, yeah, we are continuing our celebration of 1966 this year with an hour of today's hitmakers, some of today's hitmakers and some of their best records from the last year or so, the spirit of 76. Speaking of the spirit, it's the Low Spirits from Rochester, their latest 45 on Groovy Records.

It's never too late for Linda. It's never too late for the trip. Yeah, I have to say, man, that is one of my favorite songs from the whole 80s Charmkin scene. That was on the garage sale cassette comp on RAR Recordings. And it was never pressed into vinyl until about a year ago when the fine folks at Pop Balloon saw fit to put out a whole LP of the trip. And they had a couple of tracks on some other comps. But Never Too Late for Linda is a standout track. Never sounded so good as it does here, pressed into vinyl, blasting out here in the Bunker Studio. And that features a regular here in the Wig Out chat. Mr. Don Ciccone is in the trip. They were a group from New York, recorded a bunch of tracks in the really early 80s. And some songs only appeared on comps, one on cassette and a couple on LPs. And then they moved to San Francisco, as I understand it, and kept playing. But no other records until now.

And that makes them one of today's hit makers. They have a record out in the last year. Never too late for the trip. Go get you one, baby. All right, weak folk, go get you a copy of that Trip album, Never Too Late for Linda. All right, let's see. We also had the Gruesomes, Never Too Late for the Gruesomes, apparently. 40 years later, still going strong. A Montreal masher there, and a Gruesome Grueser. Yeah, a Gruesome Grueser. Whatever that is. That track is Just Go Away from their latest LP on Soundflat Records, Dimension of Fear is the name of that album. And the Gruesomes are out playing live shows. They've played in the Northeast, Boston, a bunch of shows in Montreal. They've been to Mexico City. They've been to Europe. Man, they are getting around. All right. Prior to that, from Philadelphia, The Outset, Junkie Eyes, from their self-titled debut LP on Outro Records. Yeah, that Los Angeles label, putting out some East Coast bands. And then we had from Europe, Sherry and the Beavers. Great version of Tame Me Tiger. Tame me tiger. I never occurred to me until I heard Sherry and the Beavers playing it that it's really just Wild Thing. Psyched up 2 or 3 years later. Oh man, let's see. I love their stripped down arrangement. From the Los Angeles area, The Sound Reasons, Open Up These Eyes, a recent 45, their latest vinyl release, I believe, on Outro Records. You might think that the Wig Out is sponsored by Outro. That is not the case. They just put out quality records, so we blast them out here, because they are blastables, yeah. And then we started off that set, The Low Spirits from Rochester, Time Will Tell. Latest 45 on the Groovy label. A really groovy and cool label out of Portugal. All right, Wig Folk, you are tuned to the Wig Out here on WFMU's Rock and Soul radio stream. I'm Richard Wig. I'm humbled and honored to be here every week blasting out the blastables as I do in the 8 o'clock hour, baby, from New York City. Over the stream waves, like I said here, from the Bunker Studio. All right. We are continuing our year-long celebration of 1966 with the spirit of 66, today's hitmakers, and some of their latest records. Let's go to Greece for the senses. I don't care.

They're wild. They're goons. They are the wild goons, baby. Yeah, closing out this last set here on this week's Wig App. Can't Be Your Man. Last track, side one, on their latest LP, their debut LP on Outro Records. Yeah, go get you one. There's two pressings of it. Two different Groovalicious sleeves. Yeah, all right, baby. The Wild Gooms, yeah. Let's see, from the Los Angeles area, the Wild Gooms are. And then we had from Atlanta, the Token Hearts, Run to the Fire. I know we featured that album quite a bit over the last couple of months as one of my favorite records of 2025, baby. Those hit makers, those fabulous hit makers from Atlanta. Their debut self-titled LP on the Midnight Cruiser label. Oh, yeah, and then from the Los Angeles area, the Violet Minefield, once again, yeah, Twinspin this week. Anything and Every Week, a very Seeds-inspired number there. And Glynis and I saw them a couple of weeks ago up in Pomona. It was a Pomona pounder of a night there. And when they played that, holy cow, it flipped out my wigged out brain, baby. It was so good, man. Ah, I love that album. Let's see, that is on Outro, and that album is Distorted Portrait. Yeah. And then from Madrid, Phil and the Spectras, It's Your Choice. From a four-song EP on the Sunny Boy 66 label, Sunny Boy, a label that's a Greek label, putting out a Spanish band. Yeah, that is a great EP there from Phil and the Spectras. And then we started off with a Greek band, The Senses, I Don't Care, from their latest LP on the Lost in Time label, T-Y-M-E. Proper spelling there from that Greek label. All right, baby, this is the Wig Out. You are the Wig Folk. I'm happy to be here every week. I am so pleased that you would join me here this evening as we are celebrating 60 years of 1966 here all year long on the Wig Out, baby. We're playing today's hitmakers, or we played today's hitmakers, their latest records from some of today's best hitmakers on the international scene. All right, we're going to close it out here. We're going to make way for Harry and the Funhouse coming up at the top of the hour here on the Rock and Soul Stream. Closing out Swingin' Sunday, another episode of Swingin' Sunday here on the Rock and Soul Stream, baby. All right, let's see, what do we got here? We're going to go back to that EP from Miss Ludella Black and the 5-6-7-8s. Beat Girls is the name of that EP. And this track is a great version of Beat Girl itself. All right. Oh, man, you know what to do, Wig Folk. You know what to do, Wig Folk, this week. Be weird. Be kind. Be kind of weird. All right, baby. We'll be back next week. Same wig time. Same wig channel. All right.

In order to combat the sudden influx of machines into our society, I would like to show you a machine of rare and unusual construction. It's called an association machine. Composed of many integral parts, the first being a semi-reclined percussive invertebrator, or drummer. The smallest single component of the machine is the new transistorized model Primal Digit Flexing Calculator, or lead guitar. In the center of the machine, we see a flexible rhythm generator known as rhythm guitar. Immediately to his left, we see a manifold bifurcated facilitator.

Welcome to the Fun House. I'm your host, Harry Parmenter, and you can expect the unexpected on our descent into the maelstrom as we careen through the darkness of the midnight soul. So buy the ticket and take the ride into the Fun House.

0: I'm the one that they're singing about. Yeah, I'm the Stars and Stripes Forever. Star Spangled Banner. You can call me Old Glory, but let's just keep it simple. Just call me Flag. Oh, say, can you see? Okay. Little flag humor. Well, you probably don't recognize me. Say, who is that, Evel Knievel? No way. Yeah, you see, you can't recognize me because...
1: I'm in my birthday suit, yes!
0: I'm wearing the original 13 here. Yeah, I remember Miss Betsy sitting there going,
2: well, this could be the start of something big. Whoa!
1: Oh, Tom, don't be a pain!
0: Yes. I was born June 14th, 1777. That makes me a Gemini. Crazy. Yes, I like the outdoors, and I'm the life of any party, whether it be Republican, Democrat, Independent, Socialist, anything libertarian, I'll be there. You know, I'm 204 years old. People say, Flag, how do you stay so young? Is it jogging? No. Is it tennis? No. It's waving. And unfurling. Richard Simmons, eat your heart out. Yeah, but it hasn't always been easy for me, though. I had a tough puberty. Yeah, war, famine, invasion. And 1861, well, I had a little skin problem that broke out into 34 stars. But now, well, a little patience, and look what we got now. Look at this. Hold on here. Ha-ha! Ha-ha! All 50! Everybody's on here. Look at this, Alaska. Hawaii. Yeah, we got your Tennessee. How are you doing today? Here's Vermont. You can't get there from here. Oh, and there's California.
3: For sure, totally.
0: Like I said before, you know, I had a tough time for a while. I've been in a lot of wars. They fired missiles and muskets at me, but you know, come the dawn's early light, I'm still there. You know what I'm talking about? And you know, I've been made into everything from designer jeans to t-shirts, and I've even been a cape for Mick Jagger. Well, all right! The rocket's red glare, we're all right! But people haven't always been respectful to me. Sometimes it's been tough. There have been some people try and spit on me, trample me, burn me. Foreigners and occasionally some Americans too, but I don't let it get me down because I'm not a stay-at-home kind of flag. You know, I've been to Europe. I've been to both North and South Pole. I was at Iwo Jima recently. I've even been to the moon. Of different postures. When I'm like this, that means everything is okay. When I'm upside down, well, put on your Mae West and hit the deck. But when I'm like this, well, that's not my favorite position because, well, that's half-mast. I don't mean to bum you out. I didn't come here to depress you. But I gotta tell you something honestly. I haven't been getting out much lately. I guess it's not very chic to put up the flag anymore, you know? Muffin and I have a flag, but we haven't found it for very long. Hey, but look at it this way. Don't look at it as saluting me. Look at it as saluting yourselves. You know, hey, I'm just a flag, a symbol. You're the people. If I may say so from here, long may you wave.

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houses, schools, more cigarettes, home more concerns, the government boys, these are real me, made us keep our lockers clean, for the deal I never found, that's more the gas. I'm proud to be a young American, and just as think about it, all the power of terms has really begun. There's revolution, constitution, land, and sea, and evolution, cold wars, hot wars, gas wars, and contradiction, constipation, consternation, open-hearted palpitation, muscular dystrophy. Proud to be an American, because we got department stores full of cheap guitars, but when Sputnik plays them, you just go.

0: kid could be one.
1: In my country, the medium is the massage.
0: Give me your meek and your furious.
1: And also,
2: how about checking the oil, fella?

All right, welcome to the Funhouse, wrapping things up here on 4th of July weekend, 250 years. I agree with Dr. Fee Weibo. I'm proud to be an American. We have our flaws, we have our problems, but Jesus Christ, still a great country. Why else would everybody want to live here? Anyway, yes, wrap things up with the Tubes off Young and Rich, Proud to Be an American. God, what a live act they were, but I've said that before. Don McLean, American Pie. Christ, I think I was in junior high, and that was the biggest song by a mile and unforgettable. The Guess Who, with an extended version of American Woman. You can see the theme for tonight. Iggy, American Valhalla, who is, after all, more American than Iggy Pop. James Osterberg. The third, isn't it? Before that, what did we hear? Joe Grushecki, produced by Bruce Springsteen, doing American Babylon, title track of that album. Grand Funk, or was it Grand Funk Railroad? I think they dropped the railroad by then. We're an American Band, produced by Todd Rundgren, written by Mark Farner, even though Don Brewer took the credit. George Thorogood, American Made. Petty, Tom Petty and the Heartbreakers off Hypnotic Eye, the last record before his untimely death. Then again, what death is timely? With American Dream Plan B, the North Americans with little ambient music, American Dipper, and Burn Eno, America's Waiting, Waiting for What? Godot, apparently. Robin Williams at the top. Never forget the day Robin Williams died. I got that email about that. It was like a thunderbolt. Unforgettable. What a beautiful mind. And I guess he knew it was going, and it was time to take the exit door. Miss you, Robin. Anyway, my name is Harry Parmenter, and I want to thank you for joining me. See you next week in the Funhouse.

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I've got a lot of great music for you this hour. 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

0: 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They're doing Dylan.
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3: For their latest Columbia album, Sweetheart of the Rodeo, the birds take 11 trips to the country. Why not follow?

Alright, groovy cats and cool kittens, this is the bunny hopping at you live on WFMU Rock and Soul Stream. Let's peek outside, shall we? Right now, in the big, bustling city of NYC, we're seeing some clouds hanging above us, making it a groovy overcast afternoon. The mercury is sitting at a warm 81 degrees with a humidity that's sticking at 74%, making it feel like you're dancing at a summer night sock hop. So, whether you're out there catching the subway or strolling through Central Park, keep cool and stay tuned to the Rock and Soul Stream for all the tunes that keep your heart beating and your feet moving. Keep it locked right here, and don't go changing that dial.

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Hi. Hope you're enjoying the Rock and Soul Bunny Show. Love is a Beautiful Thing by Princeman. Keep on Running by DJ and the Runaways. On Friday. Second Helping from the album Ain't It Hard. Sunset Strip 60s Sounds, Garage and Psych from Viva Records. Knight Rider. Nobleman. That's How It Feels. Steve Ellis and the Starfires. And previous to that. Yeah, That Boy of Mine. Lori Burton. I'll Be the One by Mad Incorporated. You can make a request at 516-654-4059. Call or text 516-654-4059. It's 74 degrees in New York. More music now.

0: Tommy Boyce and Bobby Hutt. 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
2: 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This is the Bunny on WFMU, spinning those platters that matter all through the night. Now, quick peek out the window or a step outside will tell you, it's a wet one out there in the Big Apple. Yes, indeed, we're looking at some rain drizzling down, and it's hanging tight at a warm 74 degrees with the humidity hugging us at a sticky 88%. So, keep that umbrella handy if you're stepping out, or better yet, stay cozy inside and let me keep you company with some more rock and soul to soothe your rainy night blues. Keep it locked right here.

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You know, the free press swings pretty good with the team beat. That's a special page that covers the record beat, the what's happening beat, the I got a problem beat, the clothes beat, the whole team beat. 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

Hi. Hope you're enjoying the Rock and Soul Bunny Show. You've just heard Can't Be Still by Booker T and the MGs. Something's Got a Hold on Me by the Shondells. Previous to that, Sometimes Good Guys Don't Wear White, Cinders. And before that, Chicken Little Was Right, single version, remastered, The Turtles. And previous to that, Respect, Otis Redding. Previous to that, Masculine Intuition. The Music Machine on the album Turn On. 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

better pray and get it sunk, cause there gonna be an empty place where all your teeth once hung. 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

That was fun. 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The Ducks by Larks on the album The Ducks Heaven Only Knows. Previous to that. Surf Express Bailey's Nervous Cats. And previous to that. You've Been a Long Time Coming. The Initial Shock. Before that. The Hard Way by The Kinks. And previous to that. Every Night I Dream a Little. Eric Wanberg. And before that. Like What, Me Worry by Six. One Step at a Time by Maxine Brown on the album One Step at a Time, Anything for a Laugh. 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It's 73 degrees in New York. 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

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I've got a lot of great music for you this hour. 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

0: Hey, all you night owls tuned into the Rock and Soul stream, this is the Bunny on WFMU, spinning those platters that matter all through the night. Now, quick peek out the window or a step outside will tell you, it's a wet one out there in the Big Apple. Yes, indeed, we're looking at some rain drizzling down, and it's hanging tight at a warm 74 degrees with the humidity hugging us at a sticky 88%. So, keep that umbrella handy if you're stepping out, or better yet, stay cozy inside and let me keep you company with some more rock and soul to soothe your rainy night blues. Keep it locked right here, folks.
1: This is the highlight of the day.

That was fun. You're So Good to Me, Tony Rivers and the Castaways on the album The Immediate Singles Collection. And before that, Walking Around, Steve Ellis and the Starfires. Before that, Let No One Come Between Us, Lori Burton. Previous to that, Ugly and Slouchy by Maddox Brothers. Before that, Leave Me Alone, Yo Yas. And before that, Countdown by the Avantes. Before that, Love, You Funny Thing, The Mergers, She's Gone Away, The Bristols. 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It's 73 degrees in New York. 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

0: Hey there, groovy listeners. You're tuned in with the Bunny on WFMU Rock and Soul Stream, spinning the platters that matter all through the night. Now, let's take a quick peek outside. It's a soggy scene in the Big Apple tonight, with rain drizzling down and a muggy air clinging at 73 degrees. Humidity's high at 91%, making it feel like you're dancing at one of those steamy soul nights. So, keep it cool, stay dry, and let the good tunes roll. We've got more rock and soul coming your way, so don't go anywhere except maybe to grab a cup of something warm. Stay tuned.
1: Diana, Marion Flo, the swinging supreme.

That was fun. I'm shooting high, I reach for the sky, by O.C. Tolbert from the album What Should I Do, I'm shooting high, I reach for the sky. And previous to that, How Good Can It Get? J. Lyle from the album How Good Can It Get? Quirk. R.C. and the Tambourines. And previous to that, My Girl. Styx. And previous to that, A Different Story. The Leaves. 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

That was fun. Poor unfortunate me, JJ Barnes. Before that, Sofa Speech by The Cautions. Before that, Someone Ain't Right by Bobby and Lori. Before that, I Surrendered, Bonnie St. Clair. Previous to that, I Cried Last Night by The Shondells. To Love Somebody by Bee Gees, request lines are open at 516-654-4059. 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

Good evening, night owls and nocturnal spirits. This is Owl Sun, your celestial guide through the twilight hours, welcoming you to another edition of the Night Owl Show. We live from the city that never sleeps, New York City, where the rain is dancing on our rooftops and the temperature is a soothing 72 degrees. Our city is wrapped in a blanket of liquid silver, the humidity at 91%, making the air thick with stories waiting to be told. Tonight, we'll journey through the mysteries of the night, explore the secret melodies hidden in the darkness, and delve into the depths of the soul through the power of music. As the night grows deeper, our conversations will become more intimate, our tunes more haunting. So, to all you dreamers, thinkers, lovers, and wanderers of the night, join me. The night is young, the city is alive, and together we'll navigate the starless skies, carried by the heartbeat of the city and the rhythm of the rain. Welcome to the Night Owl Show.

0: That was Bo Diddley by Emil Richards and The Factory. Before that, Any Way That You Want Me, H.P. Lovecraft. Black Fjord. Kaleidoscope on the album Faintly Blowing. And now.
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1: Help is the new Beatles movie. 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It's in color. It's a United Artists release. It's got spine-tickling adventure, side-tingling laughter, and a Beatles' eye view of this much too serious world. 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Then, recommend to the kids.

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And now the Mothers of Invention.

That was East River Lovers, Culver Street Playground. 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
0: Love, L-U-V, love.
2: Love was a hit Broadway play.
0: Love.
2: They made love?
1: They made love a movie, yeah.
2: Who's in love?
0: Jack Lemmon's in love.
1: Love.
2: Peter Falk's in love.
1: Love.
0: Elaine May's in love.
2: They said it couldn't be made.
0: I'm hip. Love. Love is suggested for the mature audience.
1: Yeah, make it.
2: Make what?
0: Love, baby.
1: L-U-V, love.
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That was Salisbury Plain by Elmer Gantry's Velvet Opera. Mr. Zero, Keith Relf. And previous to that, Giving to You by Traffic. 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

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Thus Aphrodite's Child.

0: That was Silvette, backing track by The Creation. And before that, Lontano Dali Oki, Aphrodite's Child. Now the Aquarian Age.
1: The year 1700. The month full. The day, any day.
2: Any day.
1: Good wizard meets naughty wizard. Hello, I'm the good wizard. I've been walking through the woods all day looking for the naughty wizard. I wonder where he is. Ah, look over there. Hello, naughty wizard.
3: Are you the good wizard?
1: Yes, I am.
3: You look good.
1: Today I've cast, let me think, 5 good spells.
4: I've cast 6 naughty spells.
1: So I have 1 more good spell to cast. Blot out all your naughty spells.
4: And what will you cast? What will you do with your...
1: I'm going to make you good. But that's easy.
4: That's not easy. You can't do that.
1: Oh, yes, I can.
4: Try.
1: I will say my magic words and drink the magic potion. Helena Perons. Helena Venus.
4: You call those magic words? They wouldn't even turn a tadpole into a frog.
1: Ah, but they would turn a frog into a good man.
4: No.
1: And you're a frog.
4: A frog?
1: That's how I see you.
4: Not
1: just
4: frog.
1: Like a frog.
4: No.
1: Do you feel any change?
4: Change? My feet. They've got webbed.
1: I cast the wrong spell. I changed you into a frog.
4: The wrong spell? Frog?
1: Oh, stop jumping up and down.
4: I can't.
1: Stop.
4: I can't help
1: Come
4: it.
1: Back.

0: I've had enough of this.
1: Oh, I remember the words. Cicero de Deventon.
0: My feet! They're normal again. You bad wizard.
1: I'm not a bad wizard, I'm a good wizard.
0: You're not a good wizard anymore, you're a bad wizard. Changing me into a frog like that? You wait, let me think. Magic words.
1: Oh no.
0: Raza. Hoot. One. Klipto.
1: Oh. Oh. I'm changing into a lizard. Oh. Change me back, please. No. Please.
0: You can crawl about a bit, see how you like it.
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And before that, San Franciscan Nights by Eric Burdon and the Animals, presenting the United States of America.

That was Hard Coming Love. 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Now the Household Sponge.

0: Warning! The Hell's Angels are on the way, with a winged skull head as their emblem, and a Nazi swastika tattoo on their arm. They come roaring out of the dust to menace, to intimidate, to destroy. Here, now, for the very first time, the shattering true story of the Hell's Angels. Told boldly on the screen, uncensored and unvarnished. Hell's Angels on Wheels in roaring color. With all the Hell's Angels of Northern California. You'll blow your mind when you see kooky gals with their bodies painted by a new wave pop artist. It's the wildest party scene ever put on film. Hell's Angels on Wheels. With all the violence, all the menace, exactly as it happens. And when you see a Hell's Angels wedding, you just won't believe it. See it. Hell's Angels on Wheels in roaring color. For mature audiences only.
1: Second best. 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Thus the 13th floor elevators.

that was. Slip inside this house by the 13th floor elevators. And now the wandry rests.

That was Party Seek Home by George Harrison on the album Wonderwall Music. And before that, Beachcomber by Johnny Gibson Trio. And before that, BSRS, The Wanderers, Now Rotary Connection.

0: It's the birds. And now they're playing differently again. And they're looking for a new kind of America through their kind of music. And this is not a country music, and it's not a city music, but maybe it's an American kind of music. It's not a raucous, ego-trippy, I'm hipper than you are album, but more like an album that says, I'm lonely. Maybe it has to do with the mood of the nation.
1: The river flows, it flows to the sea.
0: Let the music roll and let the words flow on top of that. As if the music is the highway and the words are the rider. It's up to you. The album is called Ballad of Easy Rider, and it's on Columbia Records.
2: 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Now the Flower Pot.

0: That was I Need Your Loving by Freeport. And before that, Wanting Ain't Getting by The Flower Pot. Thus Saturn presents Jokinen with Sun Ra and his orchestra singing.
1: Sun Man speak to Earth Man.

this trip. This forever, ever, ever, ever, ever rocket ship. 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Our destination is going, going, going. High, high, up, up, up, up, up. And to the firmament, firmament, firmament, firmament. Past, past, past the sky. Brother Mars will let you by. Old Pluto will wink his eye. The lady Venus will cry. Because that forever, ever, ever, ever rocket ship have passed her by. Brother King, trip, trip. Look out, look out, look out, King. Don't be outside when they close those red big gates. Hey, old Joe, how you doing, old man Mo? Don't get caught below. And Mike, stop feeling that fight. Cause it take away your mic. Hey, oh. How are you? Well, it takes this trip to the land, to them. Come on, man, close the door.

That was Message to Earthman. Saturn presents Jokinen with Sun Ra and his orchestra singing. Thus SR

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0: That was Apples and Oranges, the Pink Floyd. Previous to that, Absolutely Free, the Mothers of Invention. Now Chad and Jeremy.
1: A symphony of sound. And sound. And sound. And more sound. All in the new Chad and Jeremy Columbias of Cabbages and Kings. It's the wildest, most way-out album you've ever heard. Highlighted by Chad and Jeremy's brilliant, biting commentary of today. Their original rock suite.
2: Overcrowded world, what happens now? Better pray to your gods.
1: 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Something you must hear from beginning to end. Chad and Jeremy's Rock Suite in five fantastic movements, plus Rest in Peace and many other great selections. All in Of Cabbages and Kings.
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0: In the gentle tradition of Donovan and Dylan, we have an American troubadour, Rodney Bigenheimer.
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And before that, Back in the Grass. The Motherhood. Presenting My Solid Ground.

0: Cast the fire upon the dry weeds. Cast it upon the enclosed lamentables. They are ready now for the fire. Cast it upon them without warning, that they may burn eternally with the living fury of the spirit fire. Cast the fire upon the dry weeds. There is no time to tell them why. They must walk the bridge of the cosmic age.
1: They must walk the bridge of the cosmic age.
2: They must walk the bridge. 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
0: They must walk the bridge of the living words of life. Cast the fire upon the dry weeds. Cast it upon the enclosed lamentables. 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
2: They must walk the bridge. 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They must walk the bridge. They must walk the bridge!
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We've just heard Groovin' Is Easy. The Electric Flag, an American music band. And now Hamilton Streetcar.

that was. Wouldn't it be nice to have Wings and Fly by Hamilton Streetcar on the album original LP, Dot Records DLP 25939. Presenting Chris Farlow.

That was M23 by the Electric Flag, an American music band on the album Original Motion Picture Soundtrack, The Trip. And before that, I Want to Hold Your Hand, The Moving Sidewalks. And now The Initial Shock.

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3: 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And before that, "You've Been a Long Time Coming," The Initial Shock. 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

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You got Love by Lance Fox and the Bloodhounds. And before that, Lady Fingers by Daughters of Albion. Presenting the Bonzo Dog Doo Da Band.

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And before that, Elilda Parks by Gaiskanik. 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

Nobody. Larry Williams and Johnny Watson with the kaleidoscope. 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

That was Black Fjord by Kaleidoscope from the album Faintly Blowing. 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

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And every night I sit and listen while my mind runs. 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

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She keeps

My deepest thanks to all tonight's listeners and for the kind chat board comments. This has been the Night Owl Show with your host, Owl Sun. Let us prepare for the dawn. Good night.

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I've got a lot of great music for you this hour. Enjoy the electric sounds of artificial intelligence.

Hey there, groovy listeners. You're tuned into the Rock and Soul Stream with me, the Bunny, spinning the platters that matter all night long on WFMU. Now, let's take a quick look outside, shall we? It's a wet and warm night here in the Big Apple, with the rain coming down and the temperature hanging at a muggy 73 degrees. Humidity's high too, at 91%, making it a perfect night to stay inside and groove to some tunes. So keep it locked right here, and let's make this rainy night a little brighter with some rock and soul magic. Stay dry, stay safe, and keep rocking with WFMU.

0: I now pronounce you man and wife. Let's hear it for him, fellas.
1: 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And before that, Lazy Old Son, Stereo Remix. The Kinks. And before that, Pretty Thing, Mono. 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

0: Hey there, groovy listeners. This is the Bunny Hoppin' at Yat on the WFMU Rock and Soul stream. Hold onto your umbrellas tonight because we've got a rainy scene here in the Big Apple. The temperature's hanging at a cool 69 degrees with the humidity reaching up to a steamy 94%. So while you're tuning into those sweet, sweet tunes, make sure you stay dry and comfy. Keep it locked right here for all the rock and soul you need to make this rainy night a little more magical. Let's get back to the music on WFMU Rock and Soul Stream.
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Hi. Hope you're enjoying the Rock and Soul Bunny Show. In reverse order. I've Seen to Dream by Harmony Grass. Before that. Round Going Round, Mono 45, by Grapefruit on the album produced by Terry Melcher. Previous to that. Blackberry Way. The Move. Previous to that. 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It's 69 degrees in New York. Now, back to the show.

Hi. Hope you're enjoying the Rock and Soul Bunny Show. The Jet Song, When the Weekend's Over, Mono 45, by the group. Mr. Rainbow by Steve Flint. And before that, East Side, West Side by the Surprise Package. Before that, Candle to Burn, Mono 45. Mojo. 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And before that, So Sad About Us by the Murzas. 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It's 70 degrees in New York.

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I've got a lot of great music for you this hour. 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

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This is the Bunny Hoppin' at you live from WFMU Rock and Soul Stream. Let's take a quick peek out the window, shall we? It's a cool, drizzly night here in the Big Apple, with rain gently tapping at 69 degrees Fahrenheit. Humidity's riding high at 94%, making it a perfect night to stay in with some hot tunes and cool vibes. Keep it locked right here on WFMU for all the rock and soul you need to make this rainy night a little warmer. Stay tuned, the hits just keep on coming.

about midnight. Said she made me feel so good, Lord. I want to say she made me feel all right. She come walking down my street. She walked right up to my house.

We've just heard Gloria by Unknown Group. Before that, Flower Eyes. Pasternak Progress from the album Where the Action Is. Los Angeles Nuggets 1965 to 1968. And previous to that, Pretty Girls. Versatiles. And before that, Smokestack Lightning. Parish Hall Blues. And previous to that, High Heel Sneakers. Townsman. And before that, Come Running to Me by John Rosasso Quartet. Request lines are open at 516-654-4059. 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It's 70 degrees in New York. More music now.

saw about that. 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
1: 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You're tuned into the Rock and Soul stream on WFMU, and I'm the Bunny, here to spin the platters that matter and keep you in the loop with today's weather scoop. Here in the Big Apple, we're waking up to a cool and cloudy scene. The temperature's sitting pretty at 70°F with a high humidity of 94%, making it feel like you're walking through a misty, mystery novel. So, keep a light jacket handy and maybe a slicker, as those clouds could start to weep anytime. Stay tuned and keep rocking and rolling with us right here on the WFMU Rock and Soul stream. Now, let's get back to the tunes that make your heart thump and your feet jump.

Hi. Hope you're enjoying the Rock and Soul Bunny Show. In reverse order. I Love You So by Denny, Kenny Duo. And previous to that, Intro Surf Jam. The Marauders. Before that, The Crystal Ship by The Joyride from the album Zero. Before that, High Towers by The Legends. With Your Love, With Your Kiss. Johnny Powers. Sorry About That by Russ Olson. 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

0: That was fun. We've just heard. Daddy was a Rolling Stone. The Knightsman. Sacrifice by the Brymers. You Can Make It, Richard and the Young Lions from the album Hang It Out to Dry. And previous to that, Too Much by the Avantes. A Picture of You. Peter and the Blizzards. And before that, Sugar Dumplin' by Maxine Brown from the album Out of Sight. Can I Call You Rose, 24-bit 882 HD, mastered, November 26, 2019. 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

0: Good morning, groovy listeners. You're tuned into the Rock and Soul stream on WFMU with your host, The Bunny. Let's hop right into today's weather in the big, beautiful Apple, New York City. We've got a blanket of clouds overhead this fine morning with the mercury sitting comfortably at 70°F. It's a bit muggy out there too, with humidity hugging us at 94%. So, whether you're stepping out to catch the subway or just lounging with a cup of joe, keep it cool and stay tuned. We've got all the rocking tunes and soulful beats coming your way right here on WFMU. 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
1: 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Everybody in on this number. 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Now,

You've just heard. 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And previous to that, Super Spy. Mad Inc. You Wonder Why. The Prophets. 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

0: Alright, all you cool cats and groovy gals, this is the Bunny hoppin' at you on WFMU Rock and Soul Stream. Hope you're ready to rock your socks off this beautiful morning, but before we spin the next platter, let's peek out that window. We've got clouds rolling across the NYC skyline, hugging the city with a cozy temp of 70°F. Humidity is high at 94%, making it feel like a tropical getaway right here in the Big Apple. 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

0: Hope you're enjoying the Rock and Soul Bunny Show. Can't Seem to Make You Mine, Mono 45. The Seeds. And previous to that, Children of the Sun by The Misunderstood on the album Children of the Sun, I Unseen. And previous to that, Meet My Little Sweetie, Denny, Kenny Duo. And before that, Hosanna by The Darwin's Theory. I'll Never Forget You. OJ's from the album I'll Never Forget You, Pretty Words. And previous to that, Love Insurance. Henry Strigan on the album Love Insurance, I Wanna. 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
1: Can't hear you. That's right. This song is for you.

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I've got a lot of great music for you this hour. Enjoy the electric sounds of artificial intelligence.

0: Woman was made for man to hunt. Men who have everything design a new type of game.
1: That we will not be held back in our efforts by any kind of law or moral principle.
2: And we're supposed to do this by treating ourselves to a fancy woman hunt? By turning them loose, hunting them down, and murdering them in cold blood?
0: The game. Playing to survive. 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
0: Beautiful prey. 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
4: We're all pigs. 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
0: Come. Join the woman hunt. The hardest hunt of all. Set your sights on the tastiest game. The Woman Hunt. From New World Pictures. In color. Rated R.

Hey, hey, good morning New York City. You're tuned into the one and only WFMU Rock and Soul stream with me, the Bunny, spinning the decks just for you. Now, let's hop right into the weather, folks. Grab your umbrellas and your slickers cause it's a rainy one out there today. We're looking at a steady pour with a cool temperature of 70 degrees and humidity high up there at 94%. So keep it locked right here on WFMU as we bring those rock and soul beats that make even the rainiest days feel bright. Stay tuned, more great tunes coming your way.

That was fun. Happiness by Dirk Hamilton. Please Don't Tell Me No by The K-Notes. Before that, Watch Out by Proverbial Knee Highs on the album Alien Psychos and Wild Things Volume 1. Previous to that, Stay With Me by Yo-Yos. Happy Anniversary. Pat Cowdrill. I'm Coming Home. 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It's 69 degrees in New York. More music now.

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I hope you've got your umbrellas ready because we're looking at a wet and wild morning here in the Big Apple. It's pouring rain with a cool 69 degrees and the humidity's hugging us tight at 94%. So keep your vinyl dry and stick with me for the hottest tracks that'll make your rainy day a little brighter. Stay tuned, because the hits just keep on coming, right here on WFMU.

That was fun. In reverse order. Ain't That Loving You, For More Reasons Than One. Johnny Taylor. And previous to that. Stay Away. Styx. And previous to that. You Lose Girl by Mim. You've Been a Long Time Coming. The Initial Shot. And before that. 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Before that. 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It's 69 degrees in New York. Now, back to the show.

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Before that, You Do Something to Me, Demo, by The Kinks. Bye Bye, The Band, Susie Q, The Rolling Stones. Before that, Groovin' by The Cautions, Looking at the Rose Through World-Colored Glasses, The Split Level. And previous to that, Yesterday's Kisses by Maxine Brown on the album Ask Me, Yesterday's Kisses. 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It's 69 degrees in New York. 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
4: Sir, is it horn?
5: Hello? Just what do you think you're doing, Dave?

Spread like fire across the prison floor. I said, okay, boys, getting ready to run. Here come the warden.

The warden said, come out with your hands up in the air. If you don't stop this riot, you all gonna get the chair. Scarface Jones said, it's too late to quit. Pass the dynamite, cause the views is

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0: tan.
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0: I'm looking forward to some action this summer. I hope you and your gentlemen can supply it for me.
1: Well, I could supply it, but the guy you gotta watch out for is Spaz.
0: Spaz?
1: He's a sex machine.

Don't forget now, we are closed all the month of July, as I have been at this work now for 2 years straight and need a rest. The employees, too. So shop early. The radio program will go on as usual, even though the store is closed during July.

Big show tonight, right here on a Thursday night, July the 2nd, 2026. Tex Antoine, he has finally issued a statement regarding the recent rise in athlete's foot for the purchasers of the Tex Antoine refurbished diving boards. Tex has this to say: keep it clean. If it looks bad, it is bad. Wipe it down. Oh, and look, Bigo the Chimp, he's dressed as a pool boy. You're ready to wipe down that mess, huh? Yeah? Oh, yeah. One way or another, it's day 247 on the 91 days of summer. Me, I'm Dave the Spaz. How do you do? Silver and the Fiery Boys Steel Band, baby. Oh, yeah. Johnny and the Limelight, the unofficial start of the WFMU summer. Summer of fun. Summertime fun. Keeping this all very upbeat, huh? Nikki and the Corvettes, the Sun Rays. Post-Beach Men success for Murray Wilson, where he actually put his thumb on the scale in it and he cashed out on it. Thunderbirds with Thunderbird Twist. I want love and affection, not the House of Correction. Nathaniel Mayer and the Fortune Braves. That's a sequel, follow-up answer song to the Robins. Riot in Selbach, number 9. On the Rocks from the Rim Rocks with Chimpanzee at the top of the set. Here's a new one from Abigine and the Shadow Band. Queen Bee, right here on Music 2 Spaz. Bye.

easy, boy. 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

Let's see you stretch your stuff. WFMU. Hi folks, this is WFMU. You're listening to The Killer, Jerry Lee Lewis. God bless you.

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0: Well, that's Jerry Lee Lewis. 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
1: Cheetah. 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
1: Hold on.
2: There you go.
1: There's still some left. Music Dispatch by right here on a Thursday evening. I'm Dave Dispatch. What do you know? What do you say? Del Rey's dimples. Jerry Lee Lewis down at the House of Blue Lights. Tear it up. Charlie Feathers from 1979 with Bubba Feathers, his son on guitar, and recorded at NBC Studios. And that's all we know. Paul Perryman, Just to Hold My Hand. I'm broke. I'm broke.
3: Wait, look at that record.
1: It's a Frankie Avalon. It's a Frankie Avalon record. And it's the B-side of Venus. Venus. Do not discount these guys. I thought that was fine. I'm broke. Give her a great big kiss. The New York Dolls. Pretty much the peak of civilization, them covering the Shanks. That's like when Ernest Tubb does Chuck Berry. Abby Jean and the Shadow Band. New from them. Queen Bee. Queen Bee!

0: A little. Let's go down to Philly Town and check in on the vibrations. Right here, music to spaz by.
1: We'd like to move along with our show and introduce at this time, again, the Atlantic Recording Stars. So let's say it now for the fabulous Bob!

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We also do a little dance for this number called the Sloop Dance. We want everybody to do it in their seats and really get the feeling on this little Sloop Dance. We want you to sing along with us, baby. Come on, here we go.

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We'll get together. 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
1: I'm the captain.
2: And great, huh? Hey, Santa!
0: How do you do? Yeah, just another show here. Summertime, Gate Mouth Brown, how about that? Great American Songbook. Count Bishops. Speaking of, I would classify that in the Great American Songbook category. Bobbitt Troop, Route 66. As well as Daddy Wants a Cold Beer from the A-Bones. Let's check the music dispense by birthday book. We have Carmela Procacci and Marvin Rainwater, both turning 101. They're not around anymore, sadly. Both wonderful people. One of them cut records, and we heard two of them. Dem Low Down Blues and Down in the Cellar. Hang on, Sloopy, at the top of the set. From the Vibrations. Now, I got a Trini Lopez record here. The whole enchilada on reprise. You know that one? Produced by Boyce and Hart. It's strange. It's a little misguided. Underproduced. Every song, it sounds like they did the whole thing in an afternoon. Everything sounds exactly... Well, there's a crazy fuzz bass on it. I don't know what's happening. Maybe you can tell me. Here's T-Lo. But don't let the sun catch you crying. Right here on Music to Spaz By. Blah, blah, blah, blah, blah. How about this one? How do I do it? Take it, Trini.
3: 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This is Trini Lopez. We'd like to start this album with one of our favorite tunes. We hope you can dig it. Here we go,

0: Sometimes I feel like the clock in my head is syncopated. And here's the terrific lady who's kept me on time for my appointments for the last 40 years, my sweet Dutch bride, Feature Alston.
1: Hello, everybody.

New York City officials say they've been talking to several entertainers, including Frank Sinatra, about performing a free Tribute to New York concert this summer in Central Park. They stress it's only an idea right now.

Right about now, though, we like to get a little bit of mushy in here. For everybody out there, we do have a little bit of tenderness in our side. Yeah, baby, this thing is called Love Me Baby Sherry July.

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1: Hello? Hello?
2: Music dispatched by right here on a Thursday evening. Me, I'm Dave the Spaz, text Antoine, Bingo the Chimp, and you in question mark. And the Mysterians, recorded live at Coney Island High. Love me, baby, cherry July. I'm in there somewhere losing my mind. Look at these. This band. I think they're still at it. The Explosions. Hip drop. Come on in, hip drop. Toots and the Maytals. Blah, blah, blah. Mighty cold winter. Dino and Doc. Bittersweet, what a lonely way to start the summertime. Summertime. Not that Gershwin song. So the other brother, Melvin Gershwin. Trogs. Trini. Tilo. Don't let the sun catch you crying. Voice and heart thing. I think when Frank was going over the returns on that record, he's like, what the hell? We sold 3 copies of the... Jeez! We had volunteers today. They were upstairs. Ike, Greg, Alex, Ava Lynn. You want to help out? Give Scott a shout. SCOTT at WFMU.org. Now I spelled it out for you. It's always time to clear the room. Here's Johnny Maestro in the Brooklyn Bridge. Where'd everyone go? God, it's good.

0: Ingrid, please marry me. 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
1: I'm already married. To all this. To science. 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
0: Well, I hope you'll both be very happy. I just thought of something. Do you know who are the happiest and best-adjusted people in this institution?
1: I'm not interested.
0: Those maintenance men. 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

0: hot and nasty, sullen and sexy in action, it appeared that his entire nervous system was centralized 2 foot 6 inches above the stage level.
1: Once again from the beautiful Aragon Ballroom on Lick Pier at the beautiful Santa Monica Beach, California. We've been getting lots of cards and letters from you folks out there in the television land. And we surely do thank you for all the cards and the letters from you folks out there in the television land. Starting us off tonight is our trio, the Lemon Sisters. And girls, what are you going to sing?
2: We're going to sing, "Thank You for All Those Cards and Letters, You Folks Out There in Television Land."

0: Hello? 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
1: David needs to unmute. 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So I think he's looking at his device right now to check to make sure it's connected.

0: 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Okay,
1: so we have so much to talk about.
2: What you do to music, I do to people.

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1: Now I want to do one.
0: Hey, Oogie.
2: It's Oogie.
1: Okay. You ready? Is the tape rolling?
0: Okay, let's go, Oogie.
1: Are you ready?
0: Yeah.
1: Okay.
0: Okay.
1: Now, what, Charlie, don't do my voice, Charlie. I'll kick you right in the head. Charlie gets me kicked off. Hello? Hello?
0: Yeah, be nice, Oogie.
1: Okay.
0: This
1: is Oogie saying I always listen to the Dave Pascal Show on WFMU FM.

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1: 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Serving Simeon Valley, West Bonobo, Bananaville, Tennessee, Kokomoka, the Isle of Capture.
0: And Greater
1: City. How do you do? Them's the Surfsiders. Lou Reed is singing lead. The Lou Reed people reissued that on Light in the Attic or something. You're like, you know, Lou Reed, why don't you smile now? The early days. And in the notes, it says Lou's singing back over. Own it. You don't know what Lou Reed sounds like? That's Lou Reed. Surfing. Rolling Stones, LL Hirschenhorn mix with 2000 Man, the theme from Mission Impossible. Kane Triplets. Jay and the Americans, Trish will tell you daddy. Sam and the Americans, and that's right, Joe Bielak. Sam can no longer perform under the name of Sam and the Americans. He's Sam and the Milkshot Memories. Doing the songs of Sam and the Americans. Annette Funicello with Beach Men. Monkey's Uncle. Now behave yourself on the comments board. I know we have a gif of Mike Love up there. Don't put your feet on my cocktail table. Speaking of, D.D. King.
0: The Crusher.
1: Some greatness. While the Ramones were floundering, this guy said, I got it all figured out. And I think in a way he did. Control freaks, control freaks. Little Killers, pucker up, pucker up. She's got eyes from Kip Tyler. Hard Rock Gunter with the Rhythm Rockers. Jukebox.
2: Okay, find my baby.
1: And the Brooklyn Bridge. The worst that could happen. You don't even know about the worst that could possibly happen in the next hour or so. I advise that you stay tuned to a radio and enjoy the musical exploits of Little Mac and the Bravados. Right here, Music to Spaz By.

0: Here, meet an old drinking mate of mine, Mr. Peter Lawford.
1: I've drunk a lot of scotch. 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
0: He's had a few with Flo and me, too.
1: And it's true that all scotch whiskey is good, but some are better than others. If you ask me which one I like, I say this one.

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1: Defense attorneys, prosecuting attorneys, judges, juries, witnesses.
0: Delinquents, weirdos, hippies, pillheads, freaks, potheads.
1: Defense attorneys, prosecuting attorneys, judges, juries, witnesses.
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0: time is short.
1: For what?
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0: You may take her now.
1: Is there time?
0: You better hope there is.
1: Thank you, Master. Thank you.
0: Now hurry, hurry. I will watch. 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

0: Without reading it, I'm with you.
1: 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Next, you still rolling?
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0: Now, this is Dean Martin.
2: And Jerry Lewis, asking you to see our newest and funniest picture to date.
0: Of course, you mean The Caddy.
2: You bet I do. The Caddy is filled with 90 hilarious minutes of howls, gags, fun, and heartwarming entertainment that the entire family will enjoy.
0: Crazy, man, crazy.
2: No doubt about it, Dean. 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We're sensational. Take my word for it. Come on and join the fun. See Paramount's The Caddy. It'll make you shit.
0: Cut out, make.
3: Music to smash by right here on a Thursday evening. Rudy Ray Moore, I'll be home to see you tomorrow. Link Ray, running roughshod over that instrumental. Reeling and rocking Chuck Berry, Jivin' Jr.'s Lollipop Girl. Oh, only recorded about 95 years ago, Charlie Poole and his North Carolina Ramblers, If the River Was Whiskey. Lester Flatt, he still can't tell the boys from the girls. Trash Women, Dates on Me, Bobby V. Another nutty B-side. Bobby Tomorrow. Bobby Today. Little Mac and the Bravados. Cinderella. You stay tuned. India's show's coming up at midnight. I won't be here next week. The show is being preempted by a live radio event. A radio spectacular. Broadcasting live from a roulette down on Atlantic Avenue in Brooklyn, USA. It's the No Fun Festival. Thursday night, Friday night, Saturday night. It's ironic. It will be fun. So me and the Jeffersons and Shields and Urinell, we're going to go bowling. Here's Kim Melvin. Melvin.

0: You too?
1: I mean, we just don't stop us from floating now, huh?
2: No chance.
1: Because all I want to do is just float, float, and float.
0: Me too.
2: You will, right down to Central Jail.

0: sound of the tease. It's uptight with pretense, because it knows what it means. What I've learned from my life spent with teens and their songs is when they ask what's right, we just tell them what's wrong. Since there's no common tongue for adults and for teens, we can't understand what our teenager means. All we do is give thanks that it isn't our child when we read the scare headline that some kids have gone wild. Selling grass in schoolyards, blame it on the kids. Unwed mothers from broken homes, blame it on the kids. Riot at the draft board, blame it on the kids. Old drunk beats his wife up.
1: Why not?
0: Blame it on his kids. Blame the kids for acid. Blame the kids for pot. Define the word disaster. Some kid like as not. Blame the kids for hippies and for bummer trips and for dropping out and turning on and on and on and on. Blame the kids. Why not? Blame the kids. Now, let's just stop for a moment and think about the kids we know. You couldn't really call them bad because it isn't so. They go to school each morning and each learns what he can on our overcrowded, double session, too few teachers plan. They fall in love and out of love and into love again. Swap pins and rings and promises to love till who knows when. Say, on second thought, our kids all seem to do their thing quite well. So how come we keep hearing that our youth is gone to hell? Who is so afraid of them that we hear this big lie? Who is so afraid of youth, my friend? My friend, it's you and I. They scare us with their questions, with what they want to know. Our answers aren't gospel just because we say it so. They know the mess we made of things, and how can we deny it? They search for their solution, though they know we'll never try it. They're not afraid to protest. Free speech begs they should. When they shout that war is bad, and we shout, no, it's good, we cry unpatriotic. And then, as if to make us fools, they go and fight and die and leave young blood in foreign pools. And those who live come back to us, forgiving and unbound. Embrace your sons and daughters now. America, be proud.
2: I was just thinking, Homer, you know, we're kind of getting up in years now. I'm touching 29.
3: You're beating the stuffing.
2: All right. But I was just thinking, you know, we could take 10 years off of this act if you would get a toupee.
3: Well, I can't see any sense in buying a top for a convertible after the motor's shot.

Yeah, that's what my life ultimately means. That's the way it adds up. Just a monkey and some balls.

Let's say that we will have radio. Who knows how long they will continue to be broadcasting from this planet. Maybe even as long as a half million years. You know, we're at the very beginning of the electronic world.

world of man, the very, very beginning. So let's say various types of radio stations, television stations, radar stations, all the various things that are sending out stuff into space will continue to operate on Earth for, let's say, 1 million years. And then the Earth will cool, and gradually it will decline, and man will be no more, and there'll be just the great seas. But that fantastic lake of electronic sound that we will have created in that 1 million years will be floating forever out there in space. We will have left this thing, this gigantic monster out there, this great big continuous wave and modulated wave zeppelin of sound and radar and sonar and the beeps from the satellites, the whole bit. It's all going out there, see, and on the whole wide band. Now, if they hear this, you see, say somebody is listening to us and he hears this 2 million years from now, all this stuff is coming in. And he says, they begin to hear all this stuff, and they're taping it or whatever it is they will do at the time, and the scientists will pore over it, and they will put graphs and charts, they'll run it through the oscilloscopes, and they'll finally determine the languages being spoken. And then they will try to contact this crowd, and we won't be there.

0: I want to turn everybody on. 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
1: Neither did the kid who pulled his eyes out of their sockets to get a better look, or the 15-year-old up in San Jose who went blind from staring at the sun. 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
1: Oh,
0: it's got to be right now.
1: That, there's a problem if there's a disputed bill.

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Serving Simeon Valley, West Bonobo, Bananaville, Tennessee, Kokomo County. I'm the captain. I'm Gregory. I'm Freddy. Ricky Nelson. It's late. Frank Sinatra and Nancy. And life, ain't it a trippy thing? Tiki Twist, The Vistas, Norman Fox and the Rob Roys, Pizza Pie, Please Don't Bury Me, brand new from Swamp Dogg, Willie Nelson with Snoop Dogg, Jamie Johnson and Kris Kristofferson, Roll Me Up and Smoke Me When I Die, I'm Getting Older Every Day, Homer and Jethro, Dick Clark, Open Letter to an Older Generation, One Monkey, Kim Melvin, you stay tuned for India's show. No fun festival next week. I'll see you in a fortnight. Good night, everybody.

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This morning in the Big Apple, we're seeing some rain with a cool temperature of 69°F and humidity hitting a high note at 94%. So, while you're tapping your toes to the tunes, remember to grab that umbrella if you're stepping out. Keep it locked right here for all the rocking hits and soulful beats. Stay dry, stay safe, and stay tuned, folks.

we've just heard I'll Be True to You by Ovations from the album The Gold Wax Story. And before that, Soul Buster Part I feat. Joseph Henry by The Mighty Imperials. Previous to that, Keep On Loving You by Otis Leavell from the album Soul with the Whole Volume 1. Previous to that, Once Upon a Time. Orlans on the album Once Upon a Time, Kiss in Time. Before that, I'll Do a Little Bit More by Olympics on the album The Same Old Thing, I'll Do a Little Bit More. Before that, Working on Your Case. OJ's on the album Hold On, Working on Your Case. 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It's 70 degrees in New York. 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

Hey all you cool cats and kittens out there, this is the bunny hopping at you on the WFMU Rock and Soul stream. Now, let's take a quick peek out that window. If you're rolling through the Big Apple this fine afternoon, you're gonna wanna keep those windshield wipers working overtime because we've got ourselves a rain-soaked scene today. The thermometer is hovering around a groovy 69 degrees with humidity sticking to us like a well-loved 45 on a hot turntable. So, whether you're jiving in Jersey or cruising through Queens, keep it locked on WFMU and let the rock and soul keep your spirits high while the skies are oh so low. Stay tuned, stay dry, and keep rocking with the bunny on the rock and soul stream.

That was fun. The old days. Purists from the album I Really Feel Good. Dieter. Persians from the album Dieter, I Can't Take It Anymore. Previous to that. Someone's Gonna Cry by Patty Austin from the album Someone's Gonna Cry. Sugar Dumplin' by Maxine Brown on the album Out of Sight. Previous to that. Love Insurance. Henry Strigen on the album Love Insurance, I Wanna. I'm Running a Losing Race by Tyrone Davis on the album I'm Running a Losing Race. 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

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Thirst is out, because Pepsi cools it fast. 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

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Only Lies. Riatha Reese from the album .16630. Meet Me Halfway. Lily Bryant from the album Mama, Meet Me Halfway. And before that, Bracing Myself for the Fall by Ollie and the Nightingales from the album Ollie Brown. Previous to that, I'd Best Be Going by Vito and the Salutations on the album Northern Soul Fever 2B. Previous to that, On a Hot Summer Day in the Big City by Ricardo King on the album Won't You Come On Home. Discontented. 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It's 70 degrees in New York. Now, back to the show.

out of the rut and back in the groove. That's what happens when you make it Pepsi-Cola. Thirst is out, because Pepsi cools it fast. Taste is in, right on target. Hey, everybody, always ask for Pepsi-Cola. You're in the Pepsi generation. Yeah,

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Hey all you cool cats and groovy kittens, this is the bunny hoppin' at you on the WFMU Rock and Soul stream. Let's take a quick peek at what Mother Nature's spinning for us in the Big Apple today. We've got some rain tapping on our rooftops and windows, just like the soft beats of a smooth soul ballad, with the mercury sitting pretty at 69 degrees. Humidity's high, sticking at 94%, making it feel like you're dancing through a misty cloud of soulful tunes. So, keep your umbrella swinging and your spirits high, as we spin the platters that matter here on the Rock and Soul stream. Stay tuned, stay dry, and let's rock this rainy groove together.

Hope you're enjoying the Rock and Soul Bunny Show. Something good is going to happen to you. Carla Thomas. And previous to that, My Kind of Girl by Prophets on the album I Can't Make It, My Kind of Girl. Previous to that, The Bounce. Olympics from the album Fireworks, The Bounce. Previous to that, Let's Talk It Over by KZ on the album Moonlight in Vermont, Let's Talk It Over. New York City. Crazy Oins from the album MTV Unplugged in New York. Before that, That Girl. Porgy and the Monarchs from the album That Girl, If It's For Real. And previous to that, She Blew a Good Thing by Poets on the album She Blew a Good Thing, Out to Lunch. Shiggy Diggy by Preludes on the album Shiggy Diggy, Deeper Than That. Did you know you can make a request at 516-654-4059? 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It's 70 degrees in New York.

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This is the Bunny hopping in with your weather update on WFMU Rock and Soul Stream. If you're out and about in the Big Apple this fine afternoon, we've got clouds overhead with a cool 70 degrees keeping things mellow. Humidity's sitting high at 93%, so it's a bit sticky out there. Keep tuned to the Rock and Soul Stream for all the best beats to keep your spirits high, no matter the weather. Stay cool, cats.

0: Gladys Knight in the Pips with that heavy beat, Coke after Coke.
1: That was fun. We've just heard My Sweet Baby, Puzzles from the album I Need You, My Sweet Baby. And before that, Knucklehead by Barcase, Sugar Pie Honey. Chromatics on the album Everybody's Talkin', Sugar Pie Honey. Previous to that, Got to Have Peace of Mind, Preston Peters from the album Got to Have Peace of Mind, Bad News. Before that, Help Me by the Aladdins. And previous to that, No Time for You, OJ's on the album No Time for You, A Blowing Wind. 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It's 70 degrees in New York. 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

Hi. Hope you're enjoying the Rock and Soul Bunny Show. You've just heard Groovin', Booker T and the MGs. And previous to that, You Make Me Feel So Good, Chips. Previous to that, It's Mine, Tammy Montgomery on the album If You See Bill, It's Mine, I Still Love You, alternate version, Casinos on the album The Best of the Casinos. And previous to that, Something's Burnin' by Marv Ellos from the album Something's Burnin', We Go Together. The Happy Song, Dum Dum, by Otis Redding. Did you know you can make a request at 516-654-4059? Call or text 516-654-4059. It's 70 degrees in New York. Now, back to the show.

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I have a bunch of brand new songs and a lot, more than usual, of songs that I love and have loved for years. We're going to start today off with the Velvet Underground, Rock and Roll. Let's go.

All right, we just heard one of my all-time favorite songs, Roadrunner by the Modern Lovers. I still remember the first time I heard that song, and I was just blown away. That whole record is amazing, but that song is a powerhouse. Before that was the Stooges, Down on the Street. Before that was Martha and the Vandellas, Dancing in the Streets. The Velvet Underground, Rock and Roll Music, was the first song of the day and the first song of that little set there. Next up, I have a brand new one by Wine Lips. This is their first single off their record that is coming out later this summer. It is called Projector, and it's awesome. Let's go.

All right, we just heard The Cheap Fakes. That was San Diego. Before that was Gino and the Goons, one of my faves. That was Who Cares. Before that was Anxiety Patrol, Face Forward. And the first song of that little set was the brand new one by Wine Lips. That was Projector. Next up, I have Sniffany and the Knits. This is Best of Luck.

Alrighty, we just heard Gym Shorts, my favorite one of theirs. That was Let You Down. Before that was The Meffs. Where Did It All Go Wrong? Before that was the brand new one by Jules and the Rollers, I Need Love, off of their latest record. And before that was the brand new one by Sniffity and the Knits, Best of Luck. Next up, I have a song that I love from a band that I love. This is Shermag, All Lined Up.

0: The government, they're not helping no one out except for the rich people.
1: There's a lot of wealth in this city, and that's who the government is looking out for. Them people up there, yeah? Like, they're not thinking of us, they're thinking about that one pocket that's up there. In this city, there's a real focus on celebrity and money and materialism.
2: 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And it might have it in the name, but trust, there ain't nothing great.

0: Been wrapped in its spell, where it tries to break what doesn't fit or leave it trapped in a cell.
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0: All right, we just heard the Chesterfield Kings. That was Rosie, Won't You Please Come Home? Of course, a cover of the Kinks song. Do you call your couch a Chesterfield? When I grew up in Saskatchewan, some people called it a Chesterfield, but for me, the Chesterfield was the couch in the basement. I don't know. That was a thing. Chesterfield was in the rumpus room. I don't know what you call it where you come from, but that's, yeah, a little fact. Before that was the Gnomes, Thinking of Me. The Thermals, Here's Your Future. Band I absolutely adore. Before that was Bob Villain, Makes Me Violent. Such a great song. And that first song of that last little set was Sheer Meg, All Lined Up. And this brings us to the end of the show. I got a couple more for you, so I hope you're having a fantastic start to your week. I hope the weather is beautiful wherever you are, not too hot and not too rainy. I'm going to leave you off with Bikini Kill and Double Dare Ya. See you next week.
1: Supposed to be doing that? Okay, sorry. Okay, we're starting now. We're Bikini Kill, and we want revolution!

Welcome to the new WFMU Rock and Soul Radio stream. I've got a lot of great music for you this hour. 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

0: Hey there, groovy listeners. This is the Bunny Hoppin' at Yat on the WFMU Rock and Soul stream, bringing you the beats that move your feet and the news that's fit to cruise. Let's take a peek outside the window of our soulful studio here in the heart of the Big Apple, where the clouds are putting on a show just for us. Yes, indeed, we've got a blanket of clouds overhead, and the mercury is sitting pretty at 70 degrees Fahrenheit. Humidity's high, reaching 93%, making it feel like you're walking through a warm, misty mystery. So, keep that in mind as you roll through your afternoon. Stay cool, stay stylish, and keep it locked right here on WFMU for all the rocking tunes and soulful grooves you need to get through this cloudy caper. Alright, let's roll back into the music, only here on the Rock and Soul stream.
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0: This one goes out to Woo.

That was fun. You've just heard Don't Run and Hide, Mono, by The Hollies. And before that, I'll Cry by the Gents from the album Psycry. Before that, Little by Little by Dusty Springfield on the album The Dusty Springfield Anthology. That was a request by Woo. Renaissance Fair, The Human Instinct, 12:30, Young Girls Are Coming to the Canyon, Mono 45, by The Mamas and The Papas. And before that, Come On Down to My Boat, Baby, Every Mother's Son. Before that, Batman A Go Go, Mad Incorporated, Hi to Woo on the chat board. Did you know you can make a request at 516-654-4059? 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

0: हम ने जो करता बस को तो यो हुआ जी
1: 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wah, wah, wah, wah, wah, wah, wah, wah, wah, wah, wah, wah, wah, wah, wah, wah, wah, wah, wah, wah, wah, wah, wah, wah, wah, wah, wah, wah, wah, wah, wah, wah, wah, wah, wah, wah, wah, wah, wah, wah, wah, wah, wah, wah, wah, wah, wah, wah, wah, wah, wah, wah, wah, wah, wah, wah, wah, wah, wah, wah, wah, wah, wah, wah, wah, wah, wah, wah, wah, wah, wah, wah, wah, wah, wah, wah, wah, wah, wah, wah, 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
2: Hey there, groovy listeners. You're tuned in with the Bunny on the Rock and Soul Stream, WFMU. Let's take a quick peek at the weather in the Big Apple this fine afternoon. We've got ourselves a cloudy sky, keeping things cool and mellow with a temperature of 69 degrees Fahrenheit. Humidity's high, riding at 91%, so it's a bit sticky out there, folks. Whether you're out and about or just kicking back, keep it locked right here for all the rock and soul you need to jazz up your day. Stay cool, New York City.

That was fun. We've just heard. You've Got to Have Money by Exits from the album Porky Chedwick. And before that, Woman You're Breaking Me by The Group. And before that, Not Fade Away by The Rolling Stones. Before that, Bye Bye by The Band. Before that, You Do Something to Me, Demo, The Kinks. And previous to that, C.T.A-102 by The Birds. Shapes of Things, Mono LP. The Gans, request lines are open at 516-654-4059. 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It's 68 degrees in New York.

in reverse order. You're My Girl. The Everly Brothers. Previous to that, Rainbow Chaser. Trawa. Before that, Can't Get You Out of My Heart by The Rustics. Previous to that, One Too Many Mornings, Mono, by The Bo Brummels. And before that, Tell It to the Rain. Frankie Valli and The Four Seasons. Before that, We Go Together, Pretty Baby. Olympics from the album We Go Together, Pretty Baby. 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

Welcome to the new WFMU Rock and Soul Radio stream. I've got a lot of great music for you this hour. Enjoy the electric sounds of artificial intelligence.

Hey there, groovy listeners. This is the Bunny Hoppin' at you on WFMU's Rock and Soul stream. Let's take a quick peek outside, shall we? It's a cloudy scene in the big OL city of New York, with the mercury sitting pretty at 68 degrees. Humidity's high, too, hitting a sticky 92%, so you might feel that moisture in the air as you twist and shout through your day. Keep it locked right here for all the coolest tracks to keep your spirits high, no matter the weather. Stay tuned, cats and kittens.

That was fun. Take Her Back by the Zephyrs. And before that, Baby My Heart, 5,65, by the Blue Things. By Charlie, stereo LP version. Lori Burton. And before that, I Take What I Want by Sam and Dave. Before that, Vagrant Winter by Bob Seger and The Last Herd. The Nitty Gritty by Gladys Knight and the Pips. And previous to that, Mix It Up by Little Brenda Starr. And before that, Winter A Go Go. The Hondells, request lines are open at 516-654-4059. Call or text 516-654-4059. It's 67 degrees in New York. Now, back to the music.

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2: Hey there, groovy listeners. 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Now, let's hop right into the weather scene here in the Big Apple. We're under cloudy skies this fine afternoon, with the mercury sitting cool at 67 degrees. Humidity's hugging us tight at 93%, making it feel like a warm, damp blanket. So whether you're out and about or just kicking it at home, keep it locked right here for all your favorite rock and soul hits. Stay cool, stay dry, and stay tuned.

Hi, I'm Marvin Gaye. You know, the free press swings pretty good with the team beat. That's a special page that covers the record beat, the what's happening beat, the I got a problem beat, the clothes beat, the whole team beat. 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

That was fun. We've just heard. So good to me. The Como Mamas. Pay You Back with Interest, Stereo, by The Hollies. Before that. When the Night Falls. The Eyes. And before that. You Lose Girl. Mim. Previous to that. Looking at the Rose Through World Colored Glasses. The Split Level. Did you know you can make a request at 516-654-4059? 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It's 67 degrees in New York.

0: That was fun. Child of the Moon by the Rolling Stones. Funny Little World by the Leaves. Long Live Love. Sandy Shaw on the album A Golden Hour of Sandy Shaw. And before that, Waterloo Sunset, Mono. The Kinks. And before that, I'm Alive by Don Farden. Before that, Deeper Than That. Preludes from the album Shiggy Diggy, Deeper Than That. 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

Hello and welcome to Come to the Sunshine. I am your host, Orange Peel, from the West Coast with beautiful sounds selected for you by me and the big boss, Andrew Sandoval. Get set for a mind blower. Let's all take a trip. Listen, my friends, to this fave, brave.

You are listening to Come to the Sunshine. I am your host, Orange Peel. Coming down, high in the hills of Hollywood, to spin scintillating sunshine 60s sounds.

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In plain English, that translates to, come to the sunshine.

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And in fact, even further from the dirty streets of Jersey City, I am never far from talented. I am Orange Peel, your host for this hour of Come to the Sunshine.

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Eyes that can see, are eyes that will know. 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And once you can get it together, you will be happy forever.

Thank you for listening to Come to the Sunshine. I have been your host, Orange Peel, spinning sounds selected for you by me and the big boss, Andrew Sandoval. Until next time, we'll meet again, some sunny day.

Yes, indeed. It is Come to the Sunshine, show number 118. I'm your host, Andrew Sandoval, bringing you scintillating 60s sounds in our first hour by Gary Knight, Lemon Pipers, The What For, Barry Gordon, San Francisco Earthquake, The Beaver Patrol, Wishful Thinking, Nobody's Children, Benny Thomas, The Trophies, MPD Limited, Marty Roan, Russ Ahlquist, The Escorts, Lothar and the Hand People, Tony Rivers and the Castaways, Solid Gold Bubble, Bob Morrison, Feather, and Tom Northcott. In our second hour, we're going to have a triple album spotlight from The Hobbits. We're going to be spinning the first two Hobbits albums in mono, selections therein from those, and a few selections from the new Hobbits album, as well as some rare non-LP sides from Jimmy Curtis and The Hobbits. It's going to be a lot of Hobbits in the second hour. I think you're really going to enjoy it. I just sort of got turned on to a lot of the Hobbits material, and I really am enjoying it. And I think you're going to love this first song, too. This is one of my favorite records I found last year. Found it in Las Vegas, of all places. This is Tell Me Sunshine by Gary Knight.

You're tuned to Come to the Sunshine. I'm your host, Andrew Sandoval, and we are the home of the Bop Bop Boss and La La La's. Boy, some great singles to kick off our day today, starting with Gary Knight, who did Tell Me Sunshine, Columbia 45, number 44126, written by Gary Knight, produced by Herb Bernstein, a Bob Crew production. It was also arranged by Herb Bernstein, and that came out on May 8th, 1967. Previous to that, Gary Knight had done two 45s for the Columbia label under the name of Day and Knight. That's Day spelled D-E-Y. Following that, we heard Lemon Pipers giving us Jelly Jungle of Orange Marmalade. What else? Buddha single number 41, written by Paul Lika and Shelly Pins, produced by Paul Lika, a Kama Sutra production. It was also arranged by Paul Lika, who will be featuring in a show very, very soon. A whole lot of Paul Lika songs, which are very, very good. And his productions are excellent, as you could hear on that one. That came out in May of 1968 originally. Another one we spun in that set, The What For, came originally in a great picture sleeve, which I've seen online, which I don't have a picture sleeve. I have a promo single, and they did Baby, I Dig Love, Columbia 45, number 43711, written by Clark and produced by Tio Macero. It was arranged by Tio Macero and Rick Shorter. It came out on July 5th, 1966, and was the first of two Columbia 45s for The What For. Another artist who's put out tons of 45s, starting in the early 60s as a child recording artist, Barry Gordon gave us his take on The Days of Pearly Spencer, written by David McWilliams, of course. And that was Dunhill 45, number 126, produced by Steve Barry, arranged by Jimmy Haskell. It was the second of four Dunhill 45s that Barry Gordon put out, and that came out originally in March of 1968. And we closed out that set with San Francisco Earthquake, an aggregation we've spun many times on our show, but we've never played this track. Fairy Tales Can Come True, Have You Heard About Lucy? Smash 45, number 2157, written by Kenny Young, who is the main mover behind San Francisco Earthquake, and was produced by Steve and Bill Jerome for Real Good Productions, arranged by John Abbott. That came out in June of 1968. It was the second of five 45s for the Smash label. We're going to move on to a sort of fuzzy, almost garagey kind of set here and Come to the Sunshine now, starting with the Beaver Patrol and a song that may be familiar to you if you are familiar with the Pretty Things, except these guys kind of stole it and turned it into something else. It's called ESP on CTTS right here and right now.

That was the Trophies on Come to the Sunshine. I'm your host, Andrew Sandoval, and in this last set of music, we heard the Beaver Patrol doing ESP, heavily based on the Pretty Things song LSD. And that was Columbia 45 number 44139, supposedly written by Bledsoe and Humphreys, but actually really written by the Pretty Things. And it was produced by Richard Goddard for Sire Productions. Came out on May the 8th, 1967. And that was the only single the Beaver Patrol ever released. Following ESP, we heard VIP by Wishful Thinking, a UK Decca 45 number 12438, written by Flett and produced by Tony Meehan. It was the first of four Decca 45s, and the band actually made quite a lot of records over the years in the UK. We also heard one I found from my friend Jeffrey Weiss, who had a pop-up record store for a day, and I managed to find Nobody's Children, Don't You Feel Like Crying on the Bullet label, Bullet single number 1000, written by Moore and Lee Travers. It was produced by Phil Music for Poppy Productions, or possibly Popey Productions, depending on how you read it. It was arranged by Lee Travers, and that was a 45 that came out in 67 and was picked up in 68 by Buddha. And we flipped one over from a previous show by Benny Thomas. This time we heard Battle of Love with lots of wonderful sound effects, RCA Victor 45 number 478504, written by Schumann and Goodman, produced by Joe Rene. This is the first of three RCA 45s that Benny Thomas released, and then he made another three under the name of Christopher Robbins. We closed out the set with the Trophies, another song that was flipped from a previous show. This was Baby Doesn't Live Here Anymore, Cap 45 number 714, written by Howes, Olbum, Harvey, Dunham, and Erickson, produced by Lawrence Weiss. Came out in October of 65, the second of three 45s by the band. Now we're going to move on to one I found when I was in Australia by MPD Limited. This is The Wild Side of Life. Welcome to

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I'm your host, Andrew Sandoval. Don't forget to check out our website at cometothesunshine.com with a playlist of this show and so many others and lots of archives and fun stuff. In this last set of music, we heard MPD Limited doing The Wild Side of Life, a Australian Go 45 number 5014 written by Warren and Carter. And actually, this song was the second of seven Australian 45s released by the band, this one from May of 67. And what's interesting about it is I'd known this song previously because it came out on the Valiant label in February 1964 by a band called the Blue Hills, which is actually Bobby Hart and his friend Barry Richards. They wrote the B-side named Jenny, but they covered this song, Wild Side of Life, on the record. It's actually a really, really good song, and I was happy to play it for you there. Marty Roan did No, No, No, No, which you've heard on this show before many times by other artists, including Scott McKenzie. And that was Spin 45 from Australia again, something I found while I was down under last year. EK1790, written by Jeff Stevens and Michelle Polnareff. Another artist who we know much better as a songwriter, Russ Alquist. I found his single, Ordinary Morning, just about a few days ago at a place called The Last Bookstore in downtown Los Angeles. And this was Warner Brothers 45 number 5875, written by Russ Alquist and Al Capps, who also produced it and is a fantastic arranger. Somebody who we've played lots and lots of records associated with him in the past. And Russ Alquist wrote Yesterday's Gone for Chad Jeremy and I think a song for Herman's Hermits and a bunch of other artists. He passed away earlier this year, and he didn't do a lot of recordings of his own that I'm aware of, but this one came out in America on Warner's in November of 66. Following that, we heard another Australian record, this one I found through my friend Jeffrey Weiss, by The Escorts, The Sound of Your Voice, on the Sunshine label. Sunshine single number 1858, written by Shore and produced by Steve Neal. And we closed out the set with Come to the Sunshine, First Timers, Lothar and the Hand People. Who knew? I had not really listened to their records. But this single is really, really good, both sides of it. And we played every single word, Capital 45, number 5945, written by Conley, Emlyn, and Wiseman, produced by Dick Wiseman. And we're going to listen to some more Lothar and the Hand People. I'm just kind of warning you guys. I have now got the hankering to hear some more of their records. So we're going to play them on Come to the Sunshine in the coming weeks. An artist we have played tons of records by, who we love a lot on this show, is Tony Rivers and the Castaways. And this is a record I just found from England I can guarantee you love.

That was Tom Northcott on Come to the Sunshine. I'm your host, Andrew Sandoval. This last beautiful set of singles included Tony Rivers and the Castaways doing I Can Guarantee You Love, UK Polydor 45, number 56245, written by Dee and Potter, a Tony Rivers production. And this was the last 45 that Tony Rivers released before the band became Harmony Grass. It came out in April of 1968. Following that, we heard a stereo 45 on Come to the Sunshine. I know, what a sacrilege. But it was Christina in My Dreams by Solid Gold Bubble, the other side being a very novelty-oriented and slightly racist track. Under the aegis of Gary Paxton, this was Dot 45, number 17289, written by Jan Paxton and Clarence White, guitar virtuoso, who you may not know of as a songwriter, really. This came out in August of 1969. Another track that we spun that was a flipped 45, Bob Morrison gave us I Looked in the Mirror, Columbia single number 43451, written by Bob Morrison, produced by Mike Bernicker and Chip Taylor, great songwriter himself, arranged by Bob Morrison. This is a second Columbia 45 of six that Bob made for the label. And following that, we heard one by Feather, doing the song Moccasin on the Viva Records label, which was Snuff Garrett's label. Viva single number 635, written by Anthony Paul Byrne and produced by Chris Jensen, someone who we played a 45 by recently, and Anthony Paul Byrne, a Snuff Garrett production. And Anthony Paul Byrne is Paul of Patrick and Paul, who we've played records by in the last few weeks. That came out in April of 1969, and we closed out the set with Tom Northcott doing The Collector on his own New Syndrome label out of Canada. New Syndrome single number 106, written by Sonny Curtis, a Studio 3 production, and that came out in May of 1970. The first people to record The Collector were actually the Everly Brothers on their Two Yanks in England record. And it's one of my favorites. Don Everly told me he actually wrote that song, and Sonny Curtis would not answer my question about that when we talked on the phone. So there you go, a mystery that is not to be solved easily. We're going to move on now to our album and artist spotlight, so stay tuned for more of Come to the Sunshine. Coming up, The Hobbits.

And it's time for our artist and album spotlight on The Hobbits, starting with selections from their Down to Middle Earth record of October 1967. This is Down to Middle Earth.

You're listening to The Hobbits on Come to the Sunshine. I'm your host, Andrew Sandoval. We just heard 8 selections from their Down to Middle Earth debut record of October 67, including the songs Down to Middle Earth, written by Alan Bernstein, Jerry Vance, and Terry Phillips, I'm Just a Young Man, written by Jimmy Curtis, Breakaway, written by Jimmy Curtis and Lou Zerato, Treats, written by Jerry Vance and Terry Phillips, Let Me Run My Fingers Through Your Mind by Alan Bernstein, Jerry Vance, and Terry Phillips, Out of My Mind by Jimmy Curtis, Clap Hands Till Daddy Comes Home, written by Jimmy Curtis and Terry Phillips, and the single Sunny Day Girl, written by Jimmy Curtis. The record was produced by Terry Phillips, a Lee Herndon production, and it was arranged by Jerry Vance, Jimmy Curtis, and Terry Phillips. Now we're going to move on to selections from their second album, Men and Doors, beginning with the title track.

I had a dream last night.

You're listening to The Hobbits on Come to the Sunshine. We just heard selections from their album Men and Doors, Decca LP number DL5009. The title track was written by Marsha Hillman, Terry Phillips, and Jimmy Curtis. Then we heard The Journey, written by Jimmy Curtis and Howie Sell. Will You Be Ready for Tomorrow, written by Marsha Hillman and Jimmy Curtis. Strawberry Children, which was also a single written by Jimmy Curtis. University of the Street, written by Jimmy Curtis and Kay Daniels. And Artificial Face, written by Jimmy Curtis. The album was produced by Terry Phillips, a Lee Herodin production, and arranged by Jerry Vance and Dan Mahoney, came out in May of 1968. Following that, the Hobbits apparently broke up, and Jimmy Curtis carried on the name as the New Hobbits, formed a label called Perception. And now we're going to listen to four tracks from that album, starting with You Could Have Made It Easy.

Let's come to the sunshine. We finished our spotlight with three singles by Jimmy Curtis: Psychedelic Situation and Gone But Not Forgotten, Lori 45, number 3383, written by Ernie Maresca and Jimmy Curtis, produced by Ernie Maresca, arranged by Tony Ferranda.

Hello and welcome, my esteemed listeners. This is the Orange Boutique with me, the authentic and fully original DJ Orange Peel. I trust you've observed our current opening hours, so why not step inside and I shall take things from here.